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4: How you doing this morning? It's David Andrews with you at just after 6 o'clock. Let's play those all-time 70s favourites with a great track from David Bowie's Hunky Dory lined up. And here come the Police.

0: Nation 70 is at 16 minutes past 6 o'clock, and what a great start to Tuesday morning with Stevie and Paul McCartney and Wings, Band on the Run. And what about those 50 fortunate fans who got to see Paul in the studios at Abbey Road, and for 90 minutes he played songs from his forthcoming album, The Boys of Dungeon Lane, and he told the fans the stories behind the songs, reflecting on his days growing up in Liverpool. I bet they'll never forget that. Cool and the Gang are on the way, and Pink Floyd, another brick in the wall in just a moment.
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0: Nation 70s, it's David with you at 6:27 Tuesday morning with the smooth vocals of James J.T. Taylor, Robert Coolbell, and the song that kicked it all off for Cool and the Gang, Ladies Night. How's it looking for Tuesday morning? Mainly dry today with some spring sunshine around, highs of 17 degrees. Classic Queen lined up from the News of the World album, and Billy Joel is moving out in just a mo.
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Nation 70's Classic Queen at 6:34, and it looks as though Arsenal fans should be singing We Are The Champions at the Emirates very soon. I'm going to play a Neil Diamond favourite, which is often heard at rugby and football, and here's the former chairman of Watford FC, Elton, with his iconic track, Benny and the Jets, on Nation 70's.

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Such a beautiful song. Bee Gees, More Than a Woman from Saturday Night Fever on Nation 70s. Waking up to Tuesday morning. We'll set you up for a good day with the best variety of 70s favourites you're going to hear anywhere. The Godfather of Soul on the way after La Bad.

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2: Good morning, it's David Andrews with you. Let's kick off your Tuesday with a superb mix of 70s favourites and the Rolling Stones at their best. Plus, Greece is the word. And here's Rainbow from 1979, Since You've Been Gone, on Nation 70s.

0: Nation 70s at 7:16. Such an amazing track from the Rolling Stones. And it was this day, May the 12th, 1971, when Mick married Bianca in Saint-Tropez, having met at a Stones concert in Paris just 9 months earlier. And what a guest list, with Paul McCartney and Ringo, Brigitte Bardot, Eric Clapton was there, and of course, best man Keith Richards. And Bianca was 4 months pregnant at the time. Let's get Roxy Music on with their debut hit. And next, a massive American star on tour in the UK next month.
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1: 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The song that kicked it all off for Roxy Music, Virginia Plain, on Nation 70s for Tuesday. And it's David with you. Thanks so much for being there, whether it's on your smart speaker, on the Nation Player, which you can download free from the App Store, and on DAB Digital Radio. 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

0: Nation 70s, 18 minutes before 8 o'clock with Gonzalez, who still haven't stopped dancing. Now, I love this story about this young lad from Huddersfield, Fred Richards, who is obsessed with snooker, a bit like my 90-year-old mom. And he's 5 years old, is Fred, and he's becoming a terrific player, beating everybody in the junior divisions on a big table, for goodness sake, and he's only five. And Fred's dad is dreaming of the day that he might just be taking on the Rocket, Ronnie O'Sullivan. He's just amazing. Such a quick snooker player. Bob Marley and the Wailers with a wonderful track lined up after the Isley Brothers, Harvest for the World.
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Nation 70s with those reggae rhythms of Bob Marley and the Wailers, and the song that really sums up love, peace and togetherness, and just makes you drift away thinking of holidays and Caribbean beaches, sunshine and the Jolly Roger rum ship as well. Why not? Status Quo, their only British number one on the way, and Sister Sledge getting all lost in music on Nation 70s.

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2: Hey, it's Tuesday morning. David Andrews with you. And the best variety of 70s favourites lined up with The Police. Their second number one on the way. And from The Hague, remember, Shocking Blue.

0: Nation 70s for Tuesday morning. What a classic track. Stevie, Living for the City. And it's David with you now. It's Father's Day next month on June the 21st. And apparently they're saying that more cash is spent on Father's Day presents, about £54, instead of Mother's Day, only £39. Really, I am surprised. I think that's because it's the mums trying to make Father's Day really special. So this should be like a birthday then. We're going to have a birthday in June as well. Let's just see if my son remembers this without a reminder. No chance of that. I'd better start dropping hints like crazy. ELO fans, one of the best lined up, plus the children of the revolution.
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0: What a song! Nation 70s, Children of the Revolution from T-Rex at 8:28. And it is the 70th Eurovision Song Contest starting tonight in the Austrian city of Vienna. And Boy George has entered with the song Superstar for San Marino with Italian female singer Sen Heat. And it's the first semi-final, and Boy George and Sen Heat will be singing tonight. And the pressure is on. Better make sure you qualify, George. Fleetwood Mac from Those Rumours Days lined up in just a mo. And Blondie from Parallel Lines.
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0: Nation 70s at 8:45, and it's David with you playing soul legend Curtis Mayfield. Move on up. Hey, it's Tuesday morning. I really hope you're okay if you're on a crazy commute or a school run, or maybe you're already working a busy, busy early shift. We have the 70s selection that'll really help you through it, all right? Hughes Corporation on the way, a great track from Elvis Costello, and from Scotland, Pilot in just a mo.
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Hughes Corporation, Rock the Boat on Nation 70s, 10 minutes to 9 o'clock with the best variety of all-time favourites you're going to hear anywhere. Wild Cherry are playing that funky music after the Osmonds' number one hit from 74, Love Me For A Reason.

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4: 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Let's line up the massive 70s hit songs, one of Britain's greatest live bands, plus Donna Summer on the radio, and from Florida, KC and the Sunshine Band. Let's get down tonight.

0: Nation 70s, the No Repeat 9 to 5. And it's David Andrews here with one of Britain's greatest live bands ever. They were so good. Genesis, Follow You, Follow Me. 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Now, I've got a perfect Lionel Richie Commodores love song lined up, plus Eric Clapton from 461 Ocean Boulevard. And next, we're off to Boogie Wonderland with Earth, Wind & Fire.
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1: Such a beautiful song. Nation 70s. Lionel Richie sure knows how to write those love songs. Remember, Three Times a Lady? He wrote that for his parents, and Still, written for some friends who were breaking up. It's the No Repeat 9 to 5. Let's play Boney M's debut hit, Daddy Cool, and Steve Miller, the Joker, in just a mo.
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He's crazy like a fool, good old Daddy Cool, Boney M, and the song that kicked off their career, Nation 70s. Just loving these 70s favourites through your workday. And it's David Andrews with you 6 through 10 at breakfast. I have one of the great British bands from London lined up, plus the Jacksons on the way, and Sylvester making you feel mighty real.

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Boy, that is such a terrific song. Gallagher and Lyle, I want to stay with you. Nation 70s, it's David with you. Have yourself a really good Tuesday, all right? Stick with us for the brilliant 70s favourites. I'm going to play you something from Ziggy Stardust, classic David Bowie on the way, after McFadden and Whitehead. And then Tony kicks off your 70s workday and Phil Hoyles through a brilliant 70s drive time later this afternoon.

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4: 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Good morning, it's just gone 10. Thank you, David. Welcome to Nation 70s. Here comes Robert Palmer, the Eagles, and now Buggles. Video killed the radio star. No, you didn't. 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

0: 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All the 70s kids unite right here. 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
2: We are off and rocking for Tuesday. Good morning. Just gone 11. This is Tony Dibben here in Nation 70s. Let's play Donna Summer, The Carpenters. And as you can hear, Elton's on Saturday Night's All Right for Fighting.

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2: 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Good afternoon. Tuesday today. It's going to be a fine afternoon with Marvin Gaye, Gloria Gaynor, and here's Bill with us. It's going to be a lovely day. Nation 70s.

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2: 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Just makes it onto our playlist. 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
2: 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It's Tuesday the 12th of May and we start with our first song on the show from

0: 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It's Nation 70s. Playing some corkers today. Backman Turner, Overdrive, You Ain't Seen Nothing Yet. Ian Deary before that, and of course Queen as well. It's a case of great tune after great tune on the show today. If you fancy getting in touch to Nation 70s, your number is 07740938500.
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So today is International Nurses Day. It's commemorating the birthday of Florence Nightingale, who was born on this very day in 1820. It's Tuesday, the 12th of May. If you're celebrating your birthday today, happy birthday from all of us at Nation 70s. Let's play this song for you this afternoon from Gary Numan and Cass.

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We don't play the same 70s song twice between 9 a.m. and 5 p.m. This is the No Repeat 9 to 5 Nation 70s.

It's Go Your Own Way on Nation 70s under grey skies for much of the UK today. However, that's not going to last. Apparently, it's going to get very nice, especially in June. I was watching forecasts last night on YouTube. I was going down one of those rabbit holes on YouTube, just watching everything to do with weather. Don't ask me why. I have no idea. However, what I garnered from the information last night is that it's going to get very warm in the summer, starting in June by the looks of it. So if you're listening in London, very warm. Elsewhere across the UK, very warm. Yeah, it's going to get very warm. It's Phil. And we've got Blondie on the way after the Gibson Brothers and Cuba today.

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It's Nation 70s from Nation Radio. Bob Carroll Gees is celebrating his birthday today. Happy birthday, Bob. And have no doubt Spit the Dog is celebrating too. Steve Winwood is celebrating his birthday as well, as he turns 78. And Catherine Tate also celebrating as she turns 58 years old today. If you're celebrating that or anything else, happy birthday and happy celebrations to you. Meatloaf on the way then, after Ace and How Long at Nation 70s this afternoon.

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0: 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And that's a promise. 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

0: Day the 12th of May, it's for Hoyles. It's Nation 70s on the day that in 1969, the minimum voting age in Britain was lowered from 21 to 18. And it was also on this day in 1971 that Mick Jagger married his first wife, Bianca.
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It's Eric Carmen all by myself on Nation 70s, playing the biggest songs from the decade on this radio station on DAB, online at the Nation Player, and of course your smart speaker at home and at the workplace too. In your showbiz news today, in Strictly News, Emma Willis is to be unveiled as the new host of Strictly Come Dancing. Nothing confirmed yet, but all fingers seem to be pointing in that direction, and unofficial reports were going through yesterday everywhere. So is it confirmed yet? No. Is it going to happen? Let's hope so. I mean, Emma Willis would be great in that role. If she is the host, then I think all fingers were pointing as a co-presenter to Ryland, because Ryland and Emma have worked on various shows in the past, both in live TV and in recorded. They're very best of friends. The rapport is already there. It's a safe pair between the two of them, isn't it? So we shall wait and see if that happens in the next few days. Right, music on the way from Iggy Pop after Nation 70s plays Amy Stewart and Knock on Wood.

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It's the Detroit Spinners and Get a Child on Nation 70s, celebrating their birthdays today then. Jason Biggs is 48. Rishi Sunak is celebrating his birthday today as he turns 46. And Rami Malek is celebrating his birthday today too as he turns 45. If you're celebrating, happy birthday from all of us at Nation 70s. Music from Peter Frampton after George McRae and Rocky Baby on Nation 70s at Drive Time. 6.

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4: It's Nation 70s at drive time. It's Phil Hoyles on your Tuesday. We start the hour with Paul McCartney.

It's the Isley Brothers and that lady Nation 70s from Nation Radio on the day. Then in 2004, Barry and Robin Gibb from the Bee Gees were both presented with honorary degrees from the Manchester University. They also picked up a posthumous award for their brother Barry on this day as well. It's Phil, maybe we'll play some Bee Gees a little later. Next to play, though, it's Diana Ross, Ain't No Mountain High Enough on Nation 70s Drive Time.

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0: and Piano Man at Nation 70s from Nation Radio. So making news in the showbiz today, more music icons are said to have their lives turned into a Netflix documentary. Kylie, of course, being the latest at the moment. And talking of that, Disney have just announced a new Oasis documentary too from the creator of Peaky Blinders. It's all about the pop docs at the moment, isn't it?
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0: the Tom Robson Band and 2468 Motorway. It's Nation 70s Drive Time. So the Chelsea Flower Show kicks off in a few days' time. That's going to be from the 19th right through to the 23rd. Eurovision is this weekend. How is Eins Zwei Drei by Look Mum No Computer going to do? We shall wait and see. Can we relive the dizzy days of the 70s? And also the Cannes Film Festival is kicking off as of today as well. That's going to be running until the 23rd. It's Phil Hoyles at Nation 70s. Neil Diamond is on the way.
1: 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Brilliant forgotten songs of the 1970s. The forgotten 70s.
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The No Repeat 9 to 5. You won't hear the same song twice throughout your workday. This is Nation 70's Drive Time. That was Player and Baby Come Back. And next to play, Real Thing, Can't Get By Without You, on Drive Time at Nation 70's.

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2: 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It's Phil Hoyles with the final hour of Drive Time for today. Bee Gees and Paul Simon very soon after the Doobie Brothers and What a Fool Believes.

0: Elton John, Philadelphia Freedom, before that Paul Simon and the Bee Gees and More Than a Woman. It was on this day in 2004 that Barry and Robin Gibb from the Bee Gees were both presented with an honorary degree from Manchester University. They also picked up a posthumous award for their brother Barry on this day too. It's Nation 70s from Nation Radio. Supertramp are playing next.
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0: Brown and Get Up on Nation 70s from Nation Radio today. So if you are torn whether to have a bath or a shower every single day of the week, you might want to look ahead to the papers this evening, because the answer apparently is there. Are baths or showers more hygienic? Science settles the debate. But will it though? Will it really? What do you reckon? I think not. Music from the Bellamy Brothers after Johnny Bristol. Hang on in there, baby, at Nation 70s this evening.
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playing the biggest songs from the 1970s, including some which maybe you've not heard in a while. That is Free and My Brother Jake. 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

0: 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Now, more of the best variety of 70s hits. 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

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I put my head on her shoulder. She said, tell me all the trouble. You know what she said? 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
0: from